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1: Informer, you know, say that I'm a snowman, I go blam. I keep on bum damn. Take the man that say that I'm a snowman, stamp somewhere down the lane.